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2: 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I'm Beyonce.
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0: И највеќи хитови. 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Радио ТНТ.
4: If love was a word, I don't understand. 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

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Ili na tntradio.ba. TNT Radio. I know you moved on to someone new. Whole life is beautiful. You were the light for me to find my truth. I just wanna say thank

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I heard you moved to Austin, got an apartment and settled down. And every once in a while, I start texting, write a paragraph, but then I delete the message. Think about you like a pastime.

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Put in them hours, I'ma make it harder. 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